Your father's calling you. You still feel safe inside, and your mom's too proud. Your brother's ignoring you. You still feel safe inside. Oh, was it solo? Was it solo?

so come, let's go. You know, yeah, I know. That's why I chose to tell her that humble stance until your friends makes your world turn so slow. You